0: 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DJ today, of course, man, I had to stop my radio show for 2 seconds to honor, to show love to the biggest man, my dog, my OG, Bigger Ranking. We lost Bigger Ranking yesterday, man. One of the OGs that really taught me this mixtape game, taught me how to talk on this microphone. So, Bigger Ranking, we're going to do it for you one time, big dog. Let's go. One time for Bigger Ranking, baby.
1: Notoriety. Holiday season.
0: Jacksonville, stand up.
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0: Florida, stand up. A-Town, my brother, played out here a lot.
1: When they talk about Lucci, when they talk about T.I.G., some will hate, some will cheer.
0: That's Bigger Ranking right there.
1: One thing, but none became an enchantment.
0: Holiday season, you know what it is.

Pretty Boy Tank. All my DJs out there, you know what it is. Turn this up. Bigger ranking the OG.

It's been a hard week, baby. We lost one of the biggest. Alley Boy, we love you, baby. R.I.P. to Alley Boy. Edgewood, stand up. Eastside Zone 6, stand up. Duct tape forever. It's one of the biggest right here from the 6. Let's go.

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Oh, Fat Smack got another one, huh? Okay. Not a one-hit wonder. We know that, boy. Let's go. Run that bag up. Holiday season. I see you on that road, Smack. Holiday season. Not a one-hit wonder. We got three. Let's go to LaCour.

Mike Will, what up, boy? Eastside, Travis Porter, what's up? Black. Hey, paint left it. What up, Strat Ali?

0: Let me get another one time, Tank.
1: I wanna see them.
0: I like this one. I heard this record like 6 times in the strip club. And we had to do our just do, right? Yo, G5, what's up? Pretty Boy Tank, how do they season? 7 o'clock, you know what we doing. This that G5 right here. Somebody text G5 right now. Tell him he going up right now. Come on. This what we do for the city one time.
1: What you gonna do for this money? Is she gonna fuck for it? Let me see. Is she gonna shoot for it? Let me see. Then the thing go for me. Let me see.
0: Yo, G5, we got you. I love this

0: Atlanta's number one hip hop station, High 107. I'm Mr. 7 o'clock. Clocking out with the one and only Mr. 8 o'clock.
1: Yes, sir.
0: The biggest. What's up, Tank?
1: Man, you know, I heard you earlier coming in, so I got to send my condolences as well.
0: As you should.
1: To the OG Bigger Ranking.
0: For sure.
1: And it has been confirmed as well. RIP Alley Boy.
0: It has been confirmed?
1: It has been confirmed.
0: I didn't want to touch on it too crazy because I had seen the post with his daughter.
1: Yeah,
0: so I actually took mine down.
1: She went around, she went back and reposted and basically confirmed it.
0: Yeah, so RIP to, of course, the one only Bigger Ranking. What did Bigger Ranking mean to you, man?
1: Man, listen, he taught me how to host mixtapes without teaching me.
0: Right.
1: Like, just listening to him, listening to his voice. Like, he hosted one of FLY's first mixtapes.
0: Right.
1: When I was on the road with him in 2009. So it's just, I know how much he meant to Florida.
0: Florida land, love that, man. Yeah. I would tell Lance so many times, man, and I was telling Moran this earlier. If I used to go down to Florida, man, he would say, bro, I got $500 for you.
1: Yeah.
0: And I would drive to Tallahassee, dog.
1: Yeah.
0: You know how far that drive is from him?
1: Yeah.
0: I went just because it was him.
1: And you know, it was crazy too, though. Like the vibes, you already know what type of party.
0: Bro, the parties was totally different from Atlanta parties at that time. I think we was going crazy with like Velvet Room and stuff like that.
1: Right.
0: But still, like, the fact that he would put me on the fly to say I'm there too and here, I just thought that was the biggest thing in the world. So yeah, that $500, I did take it just for any inspiring DJs that's, you know, tune your own horn. I moved for $500 back in the day, but because it was Bigger Ranking.
1: Right.
0: But then of course Alley Boy too as well, man. RIP, bro. It's confirmed, like you said.
1: Yeah, it's confirmed.
0: We did Definition of F-S.
1: Yeah.
0: Great mixtape.
1: Yeah.
0: Shout out to Empire. Of course, we did that one. Bank, the whole East Side, Zone 6. What did he mean to you?
1: Man, AB, man. Me and AB, we ain't hit it off, you know what I'm saying, at first. But then, like, we became brothers.
0: Yeah.
1: So, like, he did some tracks with me and Spin. So.
0: Yeah.
1: You know, it was always love with AB, man.
0: Shout out to Alley Boy, man. One of the best, man. I ain't gonna lie to you, bro. We just had some of the dopest, realest conversations. And still to this day, like I said, I want to say maybe a couple months ago, he congratulated me on the show and things like that. And he got to come up here. And, you know, I told him I had the city back going crazy with you and Alpo and Moran and everybody. So, yeah, man, it's just... It's heavy, boy.
1: Amen.
0: It's heavy today. But nevertheless, man, you know, hold the ones you got around you, close
1: got
0: to you.
1: To.
0: Celebrate the friends that you got that are still here. Life is precious. Tank, I love you, big dog.
1: Love you too, my brother.
0: I never take for granted when you up here spinning on the ones and twos, man. You know you're a legend, a goat in my eyes for sure.
1: I appreciate that.
0: And
1: likewise.
0: I'm sure you feel the same way. Yeah. And thank you, man, just for everything, bro.
1: Yeah, man. Likewise, brother.
0: Love, man. Holiday season, guys. Less than 7 minutes. Some more music on the way right here. It's High 107 now. Let's go.
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4: Hey, man, they say homeless is the new wave.
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2: 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Let's go.

0: Let me know if it's weak or whack. Every day, track for track. Every day, champion, let me see where you're at. Champion on a Friday smash. 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Where you from? Put your side on the mouth.
1: Holiday season. Holiday season. Right here on your radio, guys. It's the biggest Mr. 7 o'clock, and it is 9 o'clock now. You know what time it is, guys. It's bar for bar time. Please, please, please tune in, man. This is the biggest platform for unsigned artists. Everybody's tapped in. Everybody's excited about it. Everybody want that opportunity. And, yeah, man, less than 7 minutes, we're about to talk to a brand new contestant who is going head-to-head with our champion, three-day champion, that is. His name is AJC from Stone Mountain.

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1: Ladies and gentlemen, it's your truly Jazzy Fizzle. 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This is a world premiere. 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And this is Bar for Bar. It's holiday season, 107.9. Oh boy.
2: Holiday season. Holiday season.
3: And that is on Hip Hop Station, helping us 7-9. It's Monday time. We're back at it, of course. This is the one and only Bar for Bar, that platform everybody in the damn city talking about. And today we got a brand new challenger trying to take out LJ, our three-day champ. His name is AJC. What up, big dog?
4: What's up, big dog, man? I appreciate y'all for having me, man. Let's get to it.
3: All right, now listen, man. What's our town you calling from?
4: I'm on the east side, man. I'm in Stone Mountain.
3: All right, Stone Mountain, east side, zone 6, man. Introduce your record to the city one time.
4: Man, the record called Celluloid Freak, you know what I'm saying? My debut project, my side of the story. Y'all go check it out.
3: That's what I'm talking about, man. You fell in love with a freak?
4: Yes, sir. Everybody done did it. You're real, man. Your hat that changed one time or two for sure.
3: Damn right, man. Let's go. Let's check it out one time.
4: Yes, sir.
2: Holiday season.
5: The hell with a

0: Well, we gonna be the judge of that. And if you don't, please don't quit your day job.
1: 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Holiday season! Season!
2: Atlanta's on one hip hop station, Hop It on 7-9. Got the champion on the phone. LJ, what's up?
3: What's that word, man?
2: How you feeling, big dog?
3: Man, I feel good, man. Another day, another
2: die. Another day, another die. How was your weekend?
3: Man, I'm blessed, man. It was a great weekend. How was yours?
2: You ready to defend that title, my brother?
3: Yes, sir.
2: Now, if you secure this A spot and you jump into this championship round, man, how you going to feel, bro?
3: It's going to feel good, man. You know, it's been a long time coming.
2: Now, what's the phone calls like? What's the DMs looking like right now, knowing that you the three-day champ and all that good stuff? You on the radio every day.
3: Man, been the exact same as it was before. You know, I got my support system, and that's really it. You know what I'm saying? Keep showing love, I'm showing love back.
2: Awesome, man. Awesome. Well, you ready to defend that title tonight, my brother?
3: Yes, sir.
2: All right, cool, man. Introduce your record to the city one more time.
3: Man, the name of my record is Make Way. Like I said before, ain't nothing but a statement.
2: Ain't nothing but a statement right here, man. LJ right here on Atlanta's on one hip.

0: Yes, sir. That's the champ right there. 3-day champ.
1: Yes, sir.
0: Silent Assassin is what I call him, man, because he had like, he just like, man, whatever, bro. It is what it is, bro. But he like Bane or something. Well, listen, today, man, LJ, man, you are going up against the one and only from the east side, Stone Mind to be exact, man, AJC, man. He got a record called
1: Fell
0: in Love with a Freak, man. So, you know, he said pretty much, you know, he taking your crown.
2: Okay, I mean, that's cool. You know, we don't love no freaks over here, though.
0: Cool. Well, listen, man.
1: Listen out.
0: I'm going to let you defend that statement when we get back on the phone. You and AJC going to talk, all right?
2: All right,
0: man. It's Atlanta's only hip-hop station.

0: Hey man, what it do? It's the kid, Bally Baby, Baby Drink, man. I'm trying to see what y'all got, man. Two artists going head to head, man, bar for bar. Whoever come out on top, man, you might just get with me. You dig? Let's get it.
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2: 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Guys, you know what time it is, man. 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Today, currently in the world of bar for bar, we got our 3-day champion, LJ, defending his title. He's looking for 2 more wins to secure that A spot. Man, Moran, feel like this A spot is taking so long. Yo, I told man, you, man.
3: But
2: Persona messed it all up.
3: He really did. But that also speaks to how important this is, bro. This is valuable.
2: Yeah, exactly, man. Well, today, AJC from the East Side said he wants that spot. He's trying to take it from LJ. I feel like he can do it. He got a dope-ass record.
3: We going to see, man.
2: Balls all right, cool, man. AJC, how you feeling about your chance tonight, bro?
4: I feel great, man. I know everybody going to like this one right here. This is a banger for sure.
2: Well, see, LJ said that he don't feel like you even deserve to be on the phone with him right now. So, yeah. How you feel about that?
4: Hey, man, it is what it is. Everybody going to feel some type of way. He ain't
2: talking to him.
4: Everybody got one.
2: Nah, he said that you fell in love with a freak, but he done took all your freaks.
3: He said you a simp, bro.
4: I ain't never had that problem. I promise you.
2: I'm just telling you what he said. I'm just telling you what he said, bro. How you feel about that?
4: You know what I'm saying? Hey, he can't even step in the same room with me when it comes to these chicks. I promise you that.
2: Oh, you heard that, LJ? He said you can't even be in the same room with him when it comes to women.
5: Yeah, I mean, you know what
2: happened
5: to the last person
2: that said that. So listen, it's confidence in that situation. He pretty much saying he ain't worried, right?
3: That's what it sounds like.
2: Yeah, man. LJ, what you think about AJC?
5: My thing, you're a cool dude, you know what I'm saying? Same as the rest of them, you know what I'm saying? You know, I respect you as an artist, but, you know, you guys speak for yourself.
2: Exactly, man. Now listen, guys, it ain't about us, ain't about them, it's about y'all calling up, beating the phone lines up, which are officially open right now. 447-411-079. Best of 7 win. Will it be our champion going for his 4th win today, LJ, or will it be the one and only AJC trying to step on somebody's toes, man, which is LJ's? All right, pretty much. We're going to see, guys. We got a good one today. It's Atlanta's only hip-hop station, High 107.9, bar for bar. 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

0: 9 bar for bar. Let's get into it, guys. We got some results to get. Open up them phone lines, Moran. I want 7-9 bar for bar. Who you got?
1: LJ Hellum.
0: Bar for bar, who you taking?
2: I got AJC.
0: Bar for bar, who you got? Your phone sound crazy. Bar for bar, who you got? Pay your Metro bill, girl. Bar for bar, who you taking?
2: I'm gonna go with AJC.
0: Bar for bar, who you got?
2: LJ.
0: Moran is close. We got 2-2 right now, big dog.
3: Into it.
0: Bar for bar, who you taking?
1: LJ Hellum.
0: Bar for bar, who you got?
4: Hey, I'm going for AJC for a little free. This is Ralph from Monroe.
0: Monroe Georgia in here. I like it. Let's go. Bar for bar, who you taking?
5: I fell in love with Reek.
0: Okay. Moran, this boy is running away right now.
3: I mean, but this the play is, bro. This how it be.
0: Bar for bar, who you taking?
2: Yeah, I'm calling to vote.
0: Vote, mama. What's up?
3: Hey, don't slap us.
2: AJC, fall in love with a free.
0: There you go. Bar for bar, who you got?
1: LJ Hellum. Make way, baby.
0: Bar for bar, who you taking?
2: I'm going to go with that AJC, man.
0: Bar for bar, who you got?
1: Hey, make way for LJ, man.
0: Bar for bar, who you got?
6: LJ Hellum.
0: Moran, it's 6-6. Oh, my God. The next caller takes it, brother. Who is it going to be? Let's hit the phone lines. Bar for bar, who you taking?
1: Yeah, man, I'm in love with a freak, man. I'm feeling that AJC.
0: Yes, sir. Atlanta, Georgia, and just like that, we got a brand new champion.
3: Oh, my God. The bar for bar play is continuing.
0: Why are y'all making this eighth spot so damn hard to lock and secure? Jesus Christ, man. Shout out to, of course, LJ. Held it down for 3 days straight.
3: Oh, man.
0: Oh, my God. We got a brand new champion out of Stone Mountain, Georgia.
3: A brand new. Hey, his name is AJC.
0: AJC East Atlanta. He got a son called Fell in love with a freak. Shout out to all the freaky dickies out there.
3: He did. He just looked out for all y'all.
0: Especially my wife after a couple lemon drops.
3: Hey, man. Hey, it was her birthday last week, so I'm pretty sure you know.
0: Oh, you know it.
3: Hey, man. Congratulations, man. All
0: right, man.
3: Nothing but pretty Ricky music happened.
0: Oh, my gosh. Shut up, Moran. Get back to the content. Anywho, holiday season right here. Tapped in the biggest. Shout out to the one and only AJC, our brand new champion. That was close, man.
3: Very close.
0: That boy did it, man. Congratulations, AJC, you are officially our brand new champ. You got one win under your belt. You just took out LJ, and that is the end.
3: Yeah, man.
0: So, if you want to get into the mix, brand new week.

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0: Song clean, clean, clean, Craig. 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
1: Please stop.
0: And all my females, where y'all at? Y'all been quiet lately.
1: Yeah, y'all been quiet, bro.
0: Yeah, I know y'all. We had a lot of female winners. You know, nevertheless, like I said, bar for bar is here.
1: That's it, man.
0: It's going crazy.
1: Got it, you got
0: it's
1: it.
0: It's a Monday, baby. Back to the hustle, back to the grind.
1: Absolutely.
0: AJC, we'll see you tomorrow, fool.
1: See you tomorrow.
0: Congratulations. 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
2: 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You know what time it is, baby. It's the 10 o'clock turn-up. I need you to turn the radios up. DJ Geronimo's on the mix right now. Man, listen, bro. Turn up. Go crazy right now. You ready? It's Hot 107.9.

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Know what I'm saying? Outside is back to what it was, you know what I'm saying? Atlanta, tell you about my run, you know what I'm saying? Ask Pluto,

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4: Hey, man, they say homeless is the new wave.
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1: Alas, I'm on Hip Hop Station. How about 079? That's Better Gang Kush right there with Fran Du, YK Nice. We'll never get tired of that record because that's an era right there.
2: They're going to be playing this 20 years from now, right?
1: Yeah, 20 years from now, for sure. For sure. Remember that light skinned boy?
2: Yeah.
1: From Atlanta.
2: That dude right there.
1: That boy right there with the freckles.
2: I'm like, oh, Better Gang Kush.
1: Shout out to my dog, Better Gang Kush, YK Nice for life. Holiday season right now. We tapped into the biggest. Mr. 7 o'clock. Top of the 11 o'clock hour. We are here. More music on the way. Less than 7 minutes. I got some Chris Brown, but right now. Let's get to this Cardi B and Lotto every time. High 107.9, let's go.

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0: 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Unlimited food, of course. 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So, yes, man, this is how you upgrade your summer. You in the car right now. You think you don't deserve this trip? You do. So please do that right now. Tap in with it. I'm telling y'all, it's a non-miss event. I'm definitely might end up being there. So, you know, if everything work out, I'll be on the One Voyage Cruise too as well. So onevoyagecruise.com. Get your cabin right now. All right. We got more music on the way. 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

0: Ladies and gentlemen, boys and girls, that is going to do it for us, man. It's Hot 107.9, the biggest Mr. 7 o'clock, saying goodbye to the radio on this Monday night. Thank you guys so much. I hope y'all have an amazing week. Once again, RIP to the biggest, the greatest to ever do it, man. My dog from Zone 6, I'm talking about Edgewood, the one and only Ali Boy, man. Please, please, please keep his family and his friends in your prayers and thoughts, man. Condolences to you, big dog, and everybody around the situation of Duct Tape, for sure, man. My people for life, man. That dude was an amazing guy from Zone 6, man. Did a lot of big things in the city, man. I appreciate you, brother. Also, on top of that, RIP to the one and only, I'm gonna keep saying this, man, Bigger Ranking, man, the voice of the streets, one of the biggest to ever come out of Tallahassee, out of Florida, Jacksonville, all that good stuff like that, but made his way to Atlanta too as well. If you ever got a Bigger Ranking mixtape, if you ever got a drop from him, if you ever was around him in the club or something like that, man, double salute, man. That dude just oozed greatness, and he's an icon, and I appreciate the time I spent with him relationship wise, man. He was an OG, always dropping gems on me. So thank you guys so much, man. Gone but never forgotten, Ali Boy, of course, Bigger Ranking, man. Long live forever, man. Holiday season, guys. Thank y'all so much. Follow me on Instagram at DJ Holiday.
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0: 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We're gone. Thank you so much. God bless. Baby girl, take us home.
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6: No, they did not. 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
5: Well, it's a woman out here who's choosing to be homeless, right? 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
6: And the answer is no.
7: My kind of lady.
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7: Yeah.
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0: 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And that's Hot 107.9. Yeah.
1: She ain't even all that. Like, ain't even like that. Ain't her mama white.

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2: Hey, man, they say homeless is the new wave.
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2: Well, it's a woman out here who's choosing to be homeless, right? She got money, but her job is giving her space at work to kind of live, put her stuff in, a place for her to sleep. 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
4: My kind of lady.
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11: Behind the scenes, you really want to know?

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2: 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I'm having them for your Tie Tuesday, so make sure you tap in at 3 o'clock. 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
2: Hey, man, they say homeless is the new wave.
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2: Well, it's a woman out here who's choosing to be homeless, right? 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
4: My kind of lady.
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2: 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You posted on the corner.
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0: cloudy and humid, but so far, just a slight chance of rain is in the forecast. Our high up to 91. I'm Denise Dunbar on Atlanta's number one hip-hop station and the new home of the Morning Hustle, Hot 107.9.
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1: 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Wake up. 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

0: Mayor Pro Tem Elton Alexander. Keep in mind, the restriction does not mean that the mayor is guilty of anything. Gas prices are rising again as the Iran crisis escalates. The U.S. and Iran have exchanged daily attacks over the critical Strait of Hormuz. In Georgia, today's gas prices are around $3.76 a gallon. I'm Denise Dunbar on Atlanta's number one hip-hop station and the new home of the Morning Hustle, Hot 107.9.
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0: 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I bet you ain't as much as Drake. 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
1: The Little Mermaid is in the building, y'all.
2: Shout out to Disney.
1: That's right. And she's playing for $1,000 this morning. We're so excited to talk to you all the way from the land, Cleveland.
0: Yes, I'm here. I've been waiting on this.
1: I love that. We've been waiting for you, too. You feel like LeBron James is coming home?
0: I'm not too sure. I'm waiting to see. I heard about it. I hear talk here and there.
1: All right. Well, you think you're going to get $1,000?
0: I'm hoping.
1: Okay. Well, you don't seem really too sure about anything, but we're going to get this.
0: Not too sure, but I'm hoping. I got a lot of faith in myself.
1: I like that. Okay, so the cash grab is coming up next, starring Ariel.
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1: After 8 FIFA World Cup games and 19 fan festival days, Mayor Andre Dickens gives Atlanta an A.
2: And I'm a hard grader. Out of the 11 American cities, no one did it better than us.
1: More than 540,000 fans watched the matches at Mercedes-Benz Stadium, and over 500,000 visitors were at Centennial Olympic Park for the festival. Mayor Dickens estimates the total FIFA cost for Atlanta is about $52 million. He says the city will get reimbursed from FIFA and the fans.
2: We probably would be on the positive side due to hopefully a nice return on sales taxes, the hotel, motel, and rental car taxes. Hopefully a lot of that money will come back to us.
1: Military action continues in the Middle East. The U.S. has hit Iran with 10 straight days of airstrikes. Iran hit back this weekend, targeting assets in Kuwait and Bahrain. At least 2 American soldiers were killed over the weekend when Iranian forces hit a U.S. base in Jordan. Later today, President Trump will attend the dignified transfer of those 2 soldiers. I'm Denise Dunbar on Atlanta's number one hip-hop station and the new home of the Morning Hustle, Hot 107.9.
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1: 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Y'all, somebody just had a baby. Somebody else is now a fiance. And if y'all not done with verses, I'm going to tell y'all who's going head to head later on this week. I want to see who your money is on because I know where mine is. Coming up in the lowdown.
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1: And I was trying. I wanted to tell y'all about that because, you know, but they didn't want me to do it.
0: Anyway, it's the Morning Hustle Show. L'Oreal, Alton Walker, DJ Nails is filling in for Kyle Santillan today. And you got some news for us, ain't that right?
2: Yeah, I do, man. But I was just thinking about a KFC chicken biscuit, man. If they started serving breakfast, dang, man. Anyway, if y'all heard the story about Nolan Wells, man, yesterday they had his home going. But we got some good news coming out of the home going. This is not no sad news right here, man. This is good news that you'll be able to celebrate because we might be one step closer to finding out what happened to Nolan Wells.
0: Oh, wow. Coming up in 10 minutes, y'all.
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0: We want to hear some news, some good news.
2: Yeah, we're going to give some good news. So we've seen the story about Nolan Wells up and down our timeline. And if you're not familiar with Nolan Wells, it's the young black brother who went missing on the 4th of July. He went out to party with some friends and he was missing, was found dead 2 days later. And this happened down in Mississippi. And we just found out at his homegoing services yesterday, Reverend Al Sharpton, he said something real important that I feel like will lead to us getting some answers as to what happened to Nolan Wells, because he's offering $50,000 for some information.
28: I want to put a reward up for $50,000 for anybody that could give the information that will lead to an arrest and a conviction in the case of what happened. He was not on that island by himself. Somebody saw something and know something.
2: Man, when you hear his voice, man, you know Reverend Al, he mean it. I want to offer $50,000. That wasn't it. That wasn't it, man. Reverend Al was doing the ceremony. He was eulogizing Nolan Wells. And it looked like Tyler Perry must have been watching because he wanted to add something to it.
28: Tyler Perry said he would pay for the funeral. He also, he must be watching because he said, I'm going to match you and put up $50,000 more.
0: Wow. So $100,000 for any information is what they're putting out there, huh?
2: Yeah, yeah. And that's just the beginning, because I feel like somebody out there do know some information and they holding off on telling it. Yeah. But eventually that money going to talk so loud to the point where a person going to start singing like a bird.
0: Right. And there's a lot of people talking about this, because we know there was messages that were allegedly erased from Nolan's phone. But I just see this one person. I'm not really sure. Big Mad, you're following him. His name is Officer Tatum. But I see that he went down to Mississippi and he's actually actually calling out Reverend Al Sharpton and our guy Benjamin Crump, saying that this is a money grab, saying that they know exactly what happened with Nolan and that he doesn't believe it's anything racial.
1: Brandon Tatum is a black man who hates black people.
0: Okay, so that's what it is. Because I saw you following him.
1: No, I definitely follow
3: Let
1: him.
3: Let me find out, man.
1: No. I follow him.
0: Put the flashlight on him.
1: I'm one of those people that I troll on his page and they can't stand me over there. I've been blocked once before. Okay. He brought me back. But anyway.
0: He brought me back.
1: And, but the thing is, he really, when it comes to black issues, black and white issues, he's always on the black, on the white side of things.
0: So he has no merit.
1: I don't think so.
0: Yeah, okay.
1: I don't think so.
0: It's a lot of people that are out there supposedly trying to be investigators on their
3: own TikTok and Instagram investigators.
0: But we need to get to the bottom of this because this is a real child that lost their life and this is a real family that's mourning.
3: Yep. And it looked like they're trying to get this information, man. Benjamin Crump, and they're digging real deep. And hopefully we'll find out some information within the next week or so, because they did do an autopsy, too, and we didn't find out the results of the independent autopsy yet.
0: We got to watch out for Big Med and all these MAGA supporters he has.
7: He's falling in line.
3: Okay.
0: It's giving breakfast at Barney's. Okay, what else is going on, Nils?
3: Man, this one right here is special to me because this is my hero. He's a brother of Alpha Phi Alpha Fraternity Incorporated, 8506. Shout out to all my brothers out there. But Reverend Dr. Martin Luther King Jr.'s birth home, it just reopened in ATL after a three-year restoration project. And this is good because last time I came down to Atlanta, I stopped by there and the house was shut down. It was closed. Yeah. And it's good news that they opened it back up. This is the birth home of Reverend Dr. Martin Luther King, located within that the whole little National Historic Park area where Ebenezer Baptist Church is, the original one, and his resting place along with Coretta Scott King. So that's super dope.
7: They say they're gonna have his real voice playing too when you walk in.
0: Yo, I hate you.
3: Oh gosh, here we go.
7: I got a goddamn dream.
0: He's from Atlanta. You be sounding like him sometimes.
7: He's from Atlanta. I got a goddamn dream.
0: He ain't never sound like that. I hate you. That's his real voice, right? Absolutely not. You be out here every morning like, it's the morning, Hazu Joe. That's more like it.
3: That's the news you can use, man. You can follow me on all my social media at DJ Nails with a Z. DJ N-A-I-L-Z. Like a zebra, like DJ Nails.
0: And
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It is Atlanta's number one hip-hop station, Hot 107.9, My Asia in the midday. Y'all, I am still trying to recover from my back-to-school buggy bash that we had. Man, I really, really am still overwhelmed, and I really, truly appreciate everybody who showed up and showed out. And speaking of back-to-school events, I'm going to tell you a few that you need to pop out to. So if you weren't able to attend mine, then I got about two more that you, you know, can probably take your kids to, so to make sure that they can get everything they need for school. Here is Tim's What You Need. 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
1: Early in the morning, late at night, it don't even matter what time it is. President Rollin, RM, wait. Whenever I find time, it's okay.

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It's My Asia in the Midday. 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So if your kids, specifically your son, if you have a little boy and he needs a haircut, we are doing 500 free haircuts. I'm going to tell you all about it in 6 minutes. 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

0: Atlanta's number one hip-hop station, Hot 107.9, is My Asia in the Midday. And yes, we are talking all things back to school because back to school season is here. I mean, the kids are going back to school before you know it. I feel like summertime was only like 2 weeks, man. But Thursday, July 30th, that is next Thursday from 10 a.m. to 3 p.m. If you want to pull up to get your son's haircut, 500 free haircuts courtesy of 1-800-TRUCK-WRECK. Amy Witherite is going down at John Harlan Boys and Girls Club. That's located at 434 People Street, Southwest. Now, not only do they have 500 free haircuts, they also have food, games, an inflatable park, entertainment, ticket giveaways, and this is for grades kindergarten through eighth grade. Now, I think that, you know, if I were you, if I were a parent, I would really take advantage of this. Why? Because I'm looking this up right now. What does it say? It says that the average haircut right now for kids is anywhere between $15 to $25. And what is that, every 2 weeks? I don't know. I got my researcher over here giving me information. So if you want to save some money, oh, wow, some kids' salons charge $25 to $40. So, yeah, if you want to save that money, all you got to do is pull up to the event. It's called the Fresh Fades for the First Day event. It's next Thursday, July 30th from 10 a.m. to 3 p.m. Let's tap into the weather report.
1: I'm Justin McNeil, meteorologist for 11 Live News. Plenty of sunshine to start the afternoon. Temperatures will rise quickly in the sun. Highs today will reach the low 90s. When you factor in the humidity, it's going to feel like 100. Be wise today by taking breaks from the heat. Only a few of us will see some relief in the form of an isolated shower. Right now, it's only a 20% chance, so a lot of us will stay dry. A front will approach the area on Wednesday, increasing our chance for rain to 40%, mainly during the afternoon. Highs will remain in the 90s. Rain and clouds will continue for the rest of the work week, lowering our temperature back to the 80s for highs. I'm meteorologist Chester McNeil with your 11 Live Weather Impact Team. Enjoy today.
2: May we please pause for a minute of prayer. Oh dear God, creator of the entire universe, we stop what we are doing to say thank you and to let you know that we appreciate having you in our lives. Because of our belief in you, God, our understanding of your greatness and your mercy, and most importantly, our witnessing of your awesome power and unlimited ability, we know that you can empower us to accomplish that which may appear impossible. You did not let the sea stop Moses. You parted the waters. You did not allow the wall to stop Joshua. You made the wall come tumbling down. You didn't allow the giant to stop David. And you didn't even allow death to stop Jesus, who we all know is still teaching as strong as ever. So all that we ask of you today, dear God, is to please help us to never forget that for with you, our God, nothing is impossible. 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
1: 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And you know, summer is here and it's almost over. I don't know if it's almost over, but it feels good. It's really hot outside. Speaking of, the ABL Summer Pro-Am League is back. It's bigger, it's better. And if you want to see the city's top hoopers every single Saturday and Sunday, it already started. 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Admission is 1,000% free. So if you are a tastemaker, if you want to see some tastemakers, some professional hoopers, if some celebrities, you never know who's going to be in the building, make sure you pull up. But that 11 o'clock hour is on the way. 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Ari Kari just walked in the building, and right now she is scrolling on Instagram. So she's going to find a tea, and she's going to handle that. And 11 o'clock hour is Hot 107.9.
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4: 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Okay. Well, this has happened to me before. Usually I say yes. 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Has anybody ever taken advantage of your generosity like I just tried to just now? This happened to me a lot. Anybody ever got you effed up, hustlers? We want to know a time a person may have taken advantage of your generosity.
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0: 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It's My Asia in the Midday. And you know, the 11 o'clock hour is always only about the Daily Dish.
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0: My Age in the Midday on Atlanta's number one hip hop station, Hot 107.9. What if I told you the Daily Dish was coming up and that we are serving you entertainment news one bite at a time?
1: It's your girl Ari Kari, and it's a lot going on. I've been scrolling. Nolan Wells' family, Al Sharpton has gotten involved. We're going to talk about that. And then Love Island is the gift that keeps on giving.
0: I still ain't watched it.
1: Or the drama that never ends. Who knows? We're going to get into it.
0: 6 minutes on the Daily Dish. It's hot. A million.

0: 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It's My Asia in the Midday. 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
3: Well, firstly, congratulations are in order for Fetty Wap. I didn't even know he was dating anybody. He just came out of jail 2 days ago.
0: I didn't know either.
3: But he's engaged, so congratulations to him and his girl Alexis.
0: You know what I need to do? I need to find me a man in jail, because I know as soon as he come home, I'm going to get married.
3: No, nobody said that, and those are my Asian views, not mine. Just kidding. Next on the docket, someone who's not getting married.
0: She's scratching her head.
3: LaVon Bell was actually arrested and booked in Ohio over active child support neglect. Fellas, you gotta pay that child support. They gonna come get you, unfortunately. And unfortunately, they took him and arrested him, but he was smiling at his mugshot. He don't care.
0: Oh my goodness.
3: Just give the lady the money, or give whoever need the money the money. I think sometimes two people will get back payments, and then they'll think, well, I can pay it at some time. Mm-hmm. And then it gets so big, because they don't just arrest you after 1 month.
0: Right.
3: So it had been a while, and I guess he was gonna just pay it all at once. It don't work like that. And sometimes they'll stop your passport too. So he better be lucky wasn't trying to get on no plane.
0: Right.
3: A mess.
0: That's crazy.
3: Well, speaking of a mess, Love Island is the gift that keeps on giving. So season 6, not to be confused with season 8 that just passed, Kenny and Janae were in a relationship, and then they broke up because it got exposed that Kenny is a racist. He was saying in his group chat with his friends that he don't like black women. He's just with her for the clout and the fame, and he can't wait for him to get all of his brand deals so he can leave her. They break up, obviously, and then Kenny goes on to do like Dominican television, you know, whatever's going on over there. But because of that, he randomly did an interview dragging Janae yesterday.
0: You know what's so crazy? You name Kenny, Janae, Marsha, Shalene, Mary. I don't know any of these people. I'm not watching Love Island. I don't care how hard life gets. But to all the Love Island fans out there, I'm pretty sure, is this good news or bad news?
3: It's horrible news.
0: Oh, okay.
3: So now Janae has threatened litigation. Also, Cordell, who is the other Beckham's brother, because Cordell was known because like his brother is OBJ. So it's like, oh, look at him, the Beckhams.
0: The Beckhams.
3: But he also was like, stop talking about me, because I too will get a lawyer involved.
0: Ooh.
3: So Kenny better watch out, or he's going to be paying a lot of money very soon.
0: Okay.
3: Last but not least, some good news though. Nolan Wells' family has been contacted by Al Sharpton, and he and Tyler Perry have come together offering $50,000 for people offering information that lead to an arrest. So if you do know information, you might want to get in contact with the family or Al Sharpton's team, because they want answers.
0: You know what I think is interesting? On the internet right now, they're comparing Nolan Wells to the modern day Emmett Till. Basically, they're saying they have similar stories. They almost looked alike. They're even saying it could be a reincarnation, but I don't know. I don't know if it's that deep.
3: It's very deep, and I hope that they're able to get information and bring justice to it. I saw Nancy Grace is on the case.
0: Okay.
3: Baby, back in the day, Nancy Grace is
0: on
3: your head. When it comes to children, that lady don't give up. So I'm certain we will get some answers soon.
0: Well, we appreciate you so much, Ari Kari. Please tell the people where they can follow you.
3: You can follow me at I Am Ari Kari on Instagram and I Am Ari Kari 1 on TikTok.
0: More music on the way in 6 minutes. 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
1: Come in.
2: Uncle Jay, can you tell me another Claret story, please?
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0: 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I got to get you ready for this One Voyage cruise that everybody is talking about. When I tell you T.I. is going to be on this boat, Eric Benet, Keith Sweat, Rick Ross, everybody and their mom is trying to get on this boat. I'm even trying to get on this boat and lock in my cabin. So hopefully my boss hears me when I say I need to be on this boat. Okay, 6 nights of endless memories. All you got to do is book your cabin right now at onevoyagecruise.com or call 214-495-1963. 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But you know, the 12 o'clock hour is on the way. The Lemon Pepper Lunch Mix is coming up. And of course, we got DJ Jazzy T. It's Hot 107.9.
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0: Atlanta, it's your boy Fat Smack, and this lemon pepper lunch mixed with my Asian, Simone, on Hot 107.9. I like my lemon pepper wing with a little dazzle of that hot stuff on there. Nothing about you dig, smack her down.
1: All right, baby, can I breathe? 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Get a grubbly. I ain't with the back and forth, I'm stepping like Butterbee.
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0: I see you. What's up, Bay Camp? What's up? We talking about West Lake. We talking about the whole west side. Let's go.

0: go from the west side to the east side. That's what we doing.
1: Hey, look, let me tell you something. Travis got something big coming up, though.
0: I already know.
1: They got something big coming up, so I'm going to do it for Travis one time. Mike Will May, what up?

0: 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It is Atlanta's number one hip-hop station, Hot 107.9, My Asia in the midday. You know what, Geronimo?
1: What's up?
0: I really want you to reintroduce yourself for those who don't know.
1: The Turner Guy, DJ Geronimo. You know it's Hot 107.9. What can I say, man? I just want to give y'all the vibes right now. You know, it's a lemon pepper lunch mix. Lemon pepper wings in a freeze cup.
0: In a what?
1: In a freeze cup.
0: In a freeze cup.
1: In a freeze cup.
0: Now look, I always get this question. So now that you're here, mm-hmm. you in the studio, what's I up? Always get the question, are we looking for Hot 107.9 DJs?
1: We're always on the prowl. We always scoping around. When you think we're not watching you, we watch.
0: What do they
1: you
0: know need to do?
1: You have to be the best. You have to be elite. Cause that's all we do. We provide excellence up here. You know what I'm saying? So yeah. All my DJs is elite. So if you elite, just stay elite. And best believe, I'm watching you.
0: You gotta have that confidence.
1: You know what I'm saying? If you see me coming to your club and I tap you on the shoulder, like, hey, let me talk to you real quick. And you know what time it is.
0: Well, tell everybody where to follow you.
1: Follow me at DJ Geronimo. That's at DJ Geronimo.
0: And he is coming back in 7 minutes. 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

Hey, you already know what it is, man. It's your boy, Soulja Boy, man. Big Draco. This is the Lemon Pepper Lunch Mix, man. Right here with My Asia Simone. My Asia Simone. I like, this is how I like my wing, man. I'm going to go Lemon Pepper half. Then I'm going to go hot. You know what I'm saying? So they're going to be hot Lemon Pepper wings. You know what I'm saying? You got to mix them. You got to go both. You got to mix them up. Yeah, we're going to do that one. Yeah, hot

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Hey, check this out, man. This the Bankhead Ambassador, man. You know what I mean? The West Side Representative, man. Zone one of no one, man. T.I.P. the King. Now, you know, Midday belong to Maisha Simone on

0: DJ Geronimo. You know, I got to give him a round of applause because that man just went crazy. Great job, Geronimo. Lemon Pepper Lunch Mix. If you could tell everybody where to follow you.
1: You can follow me at DJ Geronimo, at DJ Geronimo.
0: You know what? The last part of that.

0: You know what I'm saying? This is like the reset. You know, that reset moment right before you go back into work.
1: It is.
0: You know what I'm saying? Just gets you a vibe. Like, you know what? I'm in a better mood now.
1: Maybe I need to jump on a One Voyage cruise. I think that's a good idea. What you think?
0: Matter of fact, you need to be on a One Voyage cruise because guess what? I'm DJing.
1: You are?
0: Yes.
1: You going to be on a boat?
0: Oh, I'm going all in. First of all, I'm not going to be DJ Geronimo. I'm going to be the One Voyage vibe captain. I have a whole outfit and everything. Shout out to
1: what?
0: Norris.
1: You got a hat and everything?
0: Like I got a whole navy hat and everything. Like I'm going extreme.
1: Oh my God.
0: And the thing is, you don't want to miss it, or is she going to see all my content on my social? She be like, dang, I should have been there.
1: Oh my God.
0: You don't want to miss this.
1: Well, if y'all want to see that, make sure y'all follow him on Instagram at DJ Geronimo. And also, while we talking about the One Voyage cruise, they have something called a We Pick It cabin experience. All that you do is when you book your voyage cruise, they pick your premium cabin, and then you save a lot of money. You know, it's 6 unforgettable nights of fun, incredible entertainment, world-class dining, Wi-Fi. They got an ultimate party with a purpose. And I know Gary with the tea walked in here, I want to say, last week, and he was telling me something about a tea party. Have
0: Ooh.
1: You? Yeah. You have, like, this
0: like
1: your first
0: a,
1: one?
0: Like a, this is my first one.
1: Okay, okay.
0: So you already know, like, you know how it, like, you know, your first time, like, yeah. doing something, you'd be like, oh, I'm excited. You gotta go crazy.
1: Yeah.
0: Imagine what it's going to be like when I get on that cruise. Because if y'all know anything about me, I'm about to turn up. That's why they call me the Turner Guy.
1: Man.
0: Now, I am called the One Voyage by Captain.
1: Captain. Okay. Right. Well, major shout out to Ricky Smiley. He's bringing everybody out for this one. Now, cabins do start at $1,700 per person. 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So if you book, make sure you book at onevoyagecruise.com. 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Geronimo, I wish I could keep you for another hour, but we got to get you out of here.
0: Man, they ain't going to kick me out?
1: Yeah, I'm going to kick you out.
0: Damn.
1: You can come back anytime, though.
0: You come back tomorrow?
1: Yeah, you can come back tomorrow.
0: I'm coming to see you tomorrow.
1: All right, Geronimo, we appreciate you. More music on the way in 6 minutes, and I got to get you ready for tea time at 125. That 1 o'clock hour is on the way. 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
4: 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Can you go in with me?
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4: 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Well, this ain't no money. 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
5: I got you.
4: All right, can we stop by Nobu on the way home? What?
5: 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Because you and your 1972 drink, whatever
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5: Whatever that alone going to take me out. So, no, that's where you're going too far.
4: 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Okay, well, this has happened to me before. 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Has anybody ever taken advantage of your generosity like I just tried to just now? It's happened to me a lot. Anybody ever got you effed up? Hustlers, we want to know a time a person may have taken advantage of your generosity.
6: 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The morning hustle every morning.
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It's My Asia in the Midday. 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

My Asia in the Midday on Atlanta's number one hip-hop station, Hot 107.9. I got to get you ready for tea time, information for the culture, everything the city needs. Atlanta now has its own official Hollywood. I'm going to tell you what I mean. And then Mayor Andre Dickens has a message about what the World Cup did for the city. All this is coming up in 6 minutes on Tea Time. It's hot.

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0: High 179 welcomes Young Thug. It's Young Thug live at Lakewood Amphitheater.
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0: For the entire city, Sunday, September 20th. Something you've never seen before. And guess who's got the tickets? High 179 also live. It's now.
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2: Congratulations to the city. The Atlanta World Cup has officially paid off beyond our expectations. Mayor Andre Dickens called the World Cup a major success. He said over 1 million attendees came to the city. More than 500,000 fan festival visitors experienced all the festivities, and nearly 2.5 million people actually took the MARTA. Not only was it a great turnout for the city, but he said that the whole World Cup event generated hundreds of millions of dollars for the local economy and businesses. So everybody coming to the city, them being a part of the action, it really helped us. It gave us a big boost. So Atlanta, great job. I didn't hear about any terrible incidents. I feel like the guests and everybody, they were so calm. Like, there wasn't anybody hanging from the poles or shooting each other, beating each other up. I don't know about Argentina. Argentina was a little rowdy, but for the most part, everybody did what they were supposed to do. So congratulations. I know we're going to be ready for Super Bowl 2028. Y'all get ready. And we got to give a major shout out to Newton County, because now they're calling Covington the Hollywood of the South. The reason is, after shooting more than 140 movies and television shows in Covington, it has been named the ideal filming location for a lot of the production companies. And of course, some of those movies are The Vampire Diaries, Remember the Titans, My Cousin Vinny. They got a lot of heat that came up out of Covington. So I never even knew that. They've been using the historic downtown area. So shout out to them. That's good to know. But it's My Asia Simone. That is Tea Time. If you missed any of my stories today, then head over to hotspotatl.com. Rihanna, Drake, Work. Ooh, that's a throwback. Coming up in 6 minutes. It's hot.
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6: Recently, I heard a sermon about the need to excavate before you're able to elevate. The sermon encouraged us to dig deep, to remove bad habits, counterproductive decisions, destructive desires, and even a few dead memories, which will frequently haunt our decision-making powers. We were reminded that sustained elevation is dependent upon an unshakable foundation. If we are unsure about our elevation, more likely than not, it's because we are building upon an unstable foundation. And instead of shoring up our foundation through excavation, we just continue to build on insecure ground. So I want to leave you with this one thought today. It is not possible to elevate to your highest potential until you have first excavated an unreliable foundation.
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0: Atlanta's number one hip-hop station, Hot 107.9. It's My Asia in the Midday. And if you are looking for a move this weekend, you can always pop out to the ABL Summer Pro-Am League. It's bigger than it has ever been, okay? The city's top hoopers come out every single weekend. 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And all you have to do is earn your name and earn your spot by showing up. It's real simple. So if you are a big basketball fan, then this is where you need to be. More music on the way in 6 minutes. I'm talking Gunna, Chris Brown. Be going up tonight. It's hot.
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It's My Asia in the Midday. I need you to make sure that you tune in to Post It on the Corner with Incognito and DJ Mrs. today at 3 p.m. Why? Because they got your last chance to win tickets to the Roots and Rhymes Summer Tour. So if you want to go, Saturday, July 25th, it's going to be at Lakewood Amphitheater. Make sure you tune into their show today at 3 p.m. Nice.

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It's My Asia in the Midday. Back-to-school season is in full effect. So if you are looking for somewhere for your son to get their haircut, I'm going to tell you where you can go in 6 minutes. It's hot. Yeah.

0: We know the ladies want to have fun, but the kids want to have fun too. It is Atlanta's number one hip hop station, Hot 107.9 My Asia in the midday. And yes, I am talking about the 1-800 truck wreck, Amy with the right. Fresh fades for the first day event. Okay, that is next Thursday, July 30th from 10 a.m. to 3 p.m. It's going to be at John Harlan Boys and Girls Club that is located at 434 People Street. Now, the special thing about this event, they are cutting 500 heads, 500 little boys, grades kindergarten through eighth grade. So if you want your son to be a part of this, if you want to be a part of this, so you're listening to me, all you have to do is register at hotspotatl.com. And of course, they're going to have food, games, a whole inflatable park, entertainment, ticket giveaways, and you never know what else. When you hear Amy with the right, she is full of surprises. So make sure you sign your kid up right now. Let's tap into the weather report.
1: I'm Justin McNeil, meteorologist for 11 Live News. Plenty of sunshine to start the afternoon. Temperatures will rise quickly in the sun. Highs today will reach the low 90s. When you factor in the humidity, it's going to feel like 100. Be wise today by taking breaks from the heat. Only a few of us will see some relief in the form of an isolated shower. Right now, it's only a 20% chance, so a lot of us will stay dry. A front will approach the area on Wednesday, increasing our chance for rain to 40%, mainly during the afternoon. Highs will remain in the 90s. Rain and clouds will continue for the rest of the work week, lowering our temperature back to the 80s for highs. I'm meteorologist Justin McNeil with your 11 Live Weather Impact Team. Enjoy today.
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1: 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It's My Asia in the Midday. And unfortunately, it is my time to get up out of here. So you already know what to do. Follow me on social media at My Asia Simone. That's M-I-Asia and Simone with a Y. And I wouldn't be me if I didn't leave you with an affirmation appetizer. You should say to yourself, I am becoming my best, strongest, and highest self with each day that I take consistent action towards my greatest goals. I am in competition with no one aside from who I was yesterday, and I am right where I need to be on this path for which I have been specifically chosen and created for. I am the master of my mind, and I am the master of my body, and I am the master of my life, and it's so it is. And that's how I feel today, y'all. Like, literally, you are in control of your life. You are not competing with anybody but you. Be better than who you were yesterday. That's all that matters. And of course, that part was from me, courtesy of My Asia Simone. I appreciate y'all so much for tapping in. I got to get back out of here so that Posted on the Corner can come up next year. That's DJ Mrs. back there distracting me because look, she felt the word today, y'all. I was preaching today. She felt the word. Posted on the Corner is coming up next, and they do have your chance to win tickets. Your last chance to win tickets to the Roots and Rhymes Festival. So make sure y'all tune into them at 3 p.m. in a couple of minutes. 10 minutes, exactly. I'll be back tomorrow at 10 a.m. It's Hot 107.9.
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0: Did you miss the last episode of Posted on the Corner? 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This is your last chance to win tickets with me, DJ Mrs. Posted on the Corner. I'm having them for your Tie Tuesday, so make sure you tap in at 3 o'clock. You Posted on the Corner.
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1: 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Lakewood Amphitheater featuring Buju Banton.
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0: It's a tie Tuesday. The law says you can't text and drive.
1: But baby, you can twerk and drive.
3: Let me pop my dick too fat. 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
1: Yeah.
0: Came about to know it, ain't see it. All that other shit dropping, you can keep it. You know, baby, make the bad bitch. Pop that, throw that up. Turn around like it's the freak, nigga.
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1: Yeah.
0: A couple years straight, nigga. Thought that was it. Ain't no fool. Wait, no, I brought back a hit. I had took her with me. We both spent a little time. She got hers, I got mine. Then I brought back his beat. They fuck, nigga. 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I brought back a chain and some money, a purse. I just brought back some dude. Cut a hoe off, I won't feeling it.
1: Yup.
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0: Get you out of that afternoon slump. My name is Incognito.
1: I'm a good sis, DJ Missus.
0: You looking for something to do? 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
1: Post it on the corner. We got interviews for days.
0: Some five ones. Young Miami up there.
1: Uh-huh.
0: Saucy Santana on there.
1: Jada Waiter.
0: Come on, bro. Dez Dior on there.
1: We having interviews. Marauder Scientist.
0: The list goes on. Comment, like, and subscribe. YouTube, post it on the corner.
1: Everything spelled correctly.
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0: Salute Incot, you got this game on smash, dog. 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Keep turning up, never turning down. Love my G, Future Hendrix. They keep them joints coming back to back.
1: Posted on the corner.

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1: It's an incognito. I hear what you're playing and all, but if I could just take your mind off that and put it on this, man. Look, you need to be playing. I have a plethora of different records you could choose from, but I would prefer you play something new.
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1: We appreciate you.
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1: I'm sending you and a friend to the Roots and Rhymes Summer Tour coming to the ATL Saturday, July 25th at Lakewood Amphitheater featuring Buju Banton.
0: Man, I got some info on where you can get up close and personal with Buju before the show.
1: Oh, what you know?
0: I'll tell you in a few hours. 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

0: 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My name is Incognito.
1: I'm against this DJ Missy's.
0: All right. Buju Bantan.
1: Yeah. Roots and Rhymes Summer Tour 2026. Buju Bantan, Stephen Marley, Lakewood Amphitheater, Saturday, July 25th. You and a friend on us.
0: How you love
1: Point
0: that.
1: Blank, period.
0: Just put our number on speed dial.
1: 404-741-1079. We're going to give those away in that 4 o'clock hour right along with that 404 trivia. So when you get the trivia right, you win the tickets. It's that easy. Yesterday, I don't know. I feel like y'all did decent yesterday with the question. So I'll be easy on you today.
0: I like that. Mm-hmm. Coming up in moments, I'm going to get this soundtrack together for the city.
1: Okay.
0: We're going to go some Drake.
1: Need that.
0: We're going to do some Young Miami.
1: Hit.
0: And I'm going to do a little throwback T Grizzly.
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6: Can you take me to the store?
7: You know I got you. I'll do anything for you.
6: Great. Can you go in with me?
7: Got you.
6: All right.

0: Okay, well, this has happened to me before. Usually I say yes, okay? Has anybody ever taken advantage of your generosity like I just tried to just now? This happened to me a lot. Anybody ever got you effed up? Hustlers, we want to know a time a person may have taken advantage of your generosity.
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6: May we please pause for a minute of prayer. Oh dear God, creator of the entire universe, we stop what we are doing to say thank you and to let you know that we appreciate having you in our lives. Because of our belief in you, God, our understanding of your greatness and your mercy, and most importantly, our witnessing of your awesome power and unlimited ability, we know that you can empower us to accomplish that which may appear impossible. You did not let the sea stop Moses. You parted the waters. You did not allow the wall to stop Joshua. You made the wall come tumbling down. You didn't allow the giant to stop David. And you didn't even allow death to stop Jesus, who we all know is still teaching as strong as ever. So all that we ask of you today, dear God, is to please help us to never forget that for with you, our God, nothing is impossible. Hallelujah and amen.
7: Come in.
8: Uncle Jay, can you tell me another Claret story, please?
7: Okay, you ready?
8: Yeah.
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11: This ain't funny, so don't you dare laugh.
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It's T Grizzly. 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You feel me? One thing we can't never get back is time. So why would you waste your time listening to any other stuff?

0: other hemisphere. Somebody tell them people Mr. Hem is here.
1: Whoa, whoa, whoa, whoa, whoa, whoa.
0: Mr. Hem is here.
1: Whoa, whoa, whoa, whoa, whoa, whoa.
0: Mr. Hem.
2: Hey, what's happening, man? T.I.P. the King, good, man. Grand Hustle representative, man. Ha Ha Mafia Zone. Saying congratulations, man, to Incognito and DJ Missy for having the biggest show in the city, man. Posted on the corner, man, at the Trap with Mine. You know where I'm at. Trap City Cafe, man. Trap Music Museum. Pull up and holler at a player. You dig?
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5: Okay, let's get into a real quick tea for you. So, Reverend Al Sharpton and Tyler Perry are giving back. But first, congratulations are in order to Fetty Wap because he is now engaged.
4: Yeah.
5: Yes, he proposed to his girlfriend yesterday. Now, I don't know the time. I'm sorry to all the girls out there. I know we thought Fetty Wap was going to come outside. He was going to go on that tour.
4: Yeah.
5: We were going to be able to go to the meet and greets and take pictures like we would with Chris Brown with him. But he's a kept man.
4: So he been had a girl.
5: I didn't really get the info on if she was holding him down. Uh-huh. But I don't know. But he could have came out and been like, you know, I done really seen life. And I really like you in my life.
4: You know her
5: so
4: name?
5: Let's just lock this in. They did not put her name out there yet.
4: Okay.
5: So, why?
4: I'll just have one.
5: I'll show you the picture when we get off air.
4: Okay, cool.
5: You know, I continue to keep you updated on that as that unfolds. And Reverend Al Sharpton and Tyler Perry went to Nolan Wells' funeral that took place yesterday. And they decided to give back. And here's a piece of what Reverend Al Sharpton had to say.
9: I want to offer a reward for $50,000 for anybody that will give the information that will lead to an arrest and a conviction in the case of what happened. I just got a text, Christine and Elmer. You know that Tyler Perry said he would pay for the funeral. He must be watching because he said, I'm going to match you and put up $50,000 more. We're putting up $100,000 for anybody that'll come forward. We just want the truth.
4: Ooh.
5: Baby.
4: Honey bands.
5: Me and my homegirls can find out anything, and I do it for free.
4: Just
5: give me a couple of them IGs, and I had an answer. Give me 2 days.
4: Woo-woo.
5: I do it for free. But I tell you, the TikTok police, Instagram police, Twitter police, DJ Miss Police, I have been doing so much research on this Nolan Wells case, and when I tell you, everybody, we gonna get down to this.
4: I love this.
5: So you know I can continue to keep you updated on that as that unfolds. You to recap, you already know we can go. Post it on thecorner.com. 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
5: If you get my answer right, I'ma send you and a friend to go see Buju Banton on us.
4: Yeah, we wanna know if you grew here, flew here. Go and call us
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2: What's up, Belly Gang?
3: What the word is, man?
2: Man, you got it, man. Right now, I got the streets on smash. How it feel?
3: I'm working so hard, I can't even feel it.
2: Man, yeah. If you can act in one of your favorite movies, what movie you acting in?
3: 8 Mile.
2: On
3: Jeff.
2: Got me on that one.
4: Come on, B-Rag.

Hey, look, this Belly Gang Kush, man. I want to give a big congratulations to Incognito DJ Misses for having the biggest show in the city, man. Let's get it. Posted on the corner.

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1: All right, I want to know if you grew here or you flew here.
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1: Caught me a flight yesterday.
2: Mm-hmm.
1: Shawty beside me. She like, yeah, I'm from the east side.
2: Hey.
1: I said, that what's up? What high school you went to? So hopefully she called Sunday.
2: Uh-oh.
1: Her name's Sunday.
3: Call Sunday. What's up?
1: We want to know who grew here and who flew here. And one thing.
3: Don't wait till Sunday either.
1: DJ Miz is going to let you know. The folk that grew here.
3: The folk that flew here. We know more history than y'all.
1: Uh-oh. I was bad at school. Now I'm trying to dodge a scene. Just walked out

0: trying to make your twerk and drive on this Tie Tuesday.
1: I appreciate you for that.
0: It's the biggest show in the city, posted on the quarter. My name is Incognito.
1: I'm going to get Sis DJ Mrs.
0: Almost time to clock out of work.
1: Almost.
0: We're going to take care of you by the time you clock out. But right now, we want to know if your grew hair

0: Don't worry about it.
1: Don't worry about it.
0: You ain't trying to go see Buju Banton.
1: It's cool. I'm gonna switch you up sometime too.
0: Huh?
1: Yeah. Y'all got Nigerian Afrobeat superstars from the ATL.
0: Real deal. Buju Banton tickets are yours if you can get this answer right.
1: Somebody got the answer. Somebody wanna go see Buju.
0: I'm gonna put a little something extra on it until you get the answer right.
1: Something extra?
0: A little something extra.
1: Oh, that little T you were talking about earlier.
0: You remember I said that?
1: Yeah.
0: That one be talking about. I'm gonna tell you I can get up close and personal too.
1: You gotta step away from the radio. Hotspotatl.com.
0: 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And while you're dialing that number,
1: what we got on the way?
0: Got some Belly Gang Cushton.
1: Okay.
0: Cardi B.
1: Okay.
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0: 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If you ain't listening to Incognito, man, you losing, man.
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0: Kanye West, Lauryn Hill. Talking about a game of I Can't Wait.
1: Yeah.
0: Like that song, keep it questioned.
1: 404-741-1079.
0: That same number can make you a winner right now if you get the answer correct to our 404 trivial.
1: I thought I went easy on you today.
0: We want to know if you're Grew Hill or you're Flew Hill.
1: Let us know something right now.
0: What's your name? Where you posted on the corner at?
2: Delville.
1: You ready for this trivia, boo?
2: Yes.
1: Which Nigerian Afrobeat superstar from Atlanta dropped his 2019 album A Good Time featuring his hit song Fall? What's his name?
2: From Atlanta. Davido.
1: Perry.
0: Come on, winner!
2: I'm talking to a Nigerian. Come on now.
1: I know that, girl. She's not down.
2: Yes.
1: You just won those tickets to see Buju Banta.
2: Thank you. Post it on the corner.
0: If you're trying to get up close and personal with Buju Banta, he's going to be at DBS Sounds this Sunday. You purchase his CD. He's going to sign it for you and take pictures. DBS Sounds is located at 6604 Highway 85 down there in Riverdale.
1: I
2: will be in Riverdale on Sunday. Thank you.
0: And at the show.
1: Don't forget that.

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The biggest show in the city. It's Lotto. Posted on the corner.

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0: All right, one time everybody got us turned up on that World Wide Web and posted on thecona.com.
1: Dang, yeah.
0: All right, next hour, DJ Mrs., we're going to be live inside the mix.
1: I got new music on the way.
0: Day party mix, you going up.
1: Yeah, you know I got to keep it quiet on the creek.
0: That means you ain't told us that.
1: Somebody tell Sorcy we real quiet on the creek up here.
0: Okay, we're going to be live inside that day party mix. Say we quiet on the creek.
1: And I'm going to play some new Baby Chief.
0: Oh, yeah?
1: Mm-hmm.
0: I like that. All right, you got a request, so you know our council celebrating life. Go ahead and call us 447-411-1079. Before we get into that day party mix,
1: you know we need that news before 5.
0: What's up, Erica Duchess?
2: What's up, ATL? This your girl, Erica Duchess, and I'm here with the news before 5. So let me tell y'all what the word is on the Kona. Child, they say the mayor of Stockbridge, Jaden Williams, is under investigation, y'all, over allegations that he misused the city funds. The city council say they all voted to temporarily take his assets, like on the city properties, the offices, and his spending authorities, while an independent investigator reviewed the city credit card records and the receipt. They say William was elected last year at age 22 as the youngest mayor of Stockbridge history. They say they gave him to noon to turn everything in, but baby, as of 4:50, they still ain't heard nothing from William. But I'm saying, baby, he's 22 years old. Y'all already know that boy gonna buy him a Dodge Charger. So charge it to the car, not as hard. And let me tell y'all what else going on in the city. Child, they say that boy Ludacris put on a show for the Atlanta FIFA World Cup down there at Piedmont Park. Baby, they say that thing was packed out. They say he surprised the guests with Pastor Troy and Jeezy. They say the Atlanta legend joined him on stage and they put on one heck of a performance. Baby, they say Jeezy even performed "I Put On For My City." Now, I hate I missed that. And somebody online said Ludacris had to let folks know that it was a free concert because he said free 57 times. But I had to go back and count. They made a mistake. He said it 58. Y'all stay safe, Atlanta. I'm your girl, Erica Duchess, and this is your new Before 5.
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9: You know I got you. All right. I'd do anything for you.
8: Great. Can you go in with me?
9: Got you.
8: I kind of left my wallet at home, so can you just take it?
9: Because you always going to pay me back. You got money, so I ain't worried about
8: that. Well, this ain't nothing about that money. Okay, but on, I need you to drop me home, too.
9: I got you.
8: All right. Can we stop by Nobu on the way home? What?
9: Now, that's where we got to stop. Because you and your 1972 drink, whatever
8: it's
9: that thing.
8: 1942.
9: Whatever, that alone going to take me out. So, no, that's where you're going too far.
8: Damn. Okay, well, this has happened to me before. Usually I say yes, okay? Has anybody ever taken advantage of your generosity like I just tried to just now? This happened to me a lot. Anybody ever got you effed up? Hustlers, we want to know a time a person may have taken advantage of your generosity.
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0: I heard a sermon about the need to excavate before you're able to elevate. The sermon encouraged us to dig deep to remove bad habits, counterproductive decisions, destructive desires, and even a few dead memories, which will frequently haunt our decision-making powers. We were reminded that sustained elevation is dependent upon an unshakable foundation. If we are unsure about our elevation, more likely than not, it's because we are building upon an unstable foundation. And instead of shoring up our foundation through excavation, we just continue to build on insecure ground. So I want to leave you with this one thought today. It is not possible to elevate to your highest potential until you have first excavated an unreliable foundation.
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2: What's your reality? What's your reality?
3: 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We were on 285. 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The car spun around a few times. I injured my neck in several places. 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So thank you, Jay Sanders. $330,000, I did. 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So many people. 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
3: 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But they still ain't
1: 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Is a heavy hitter, DJ Misses. We are hot 107.9. Turn the radios up. I hear some new future coming through here. Konnichiwa. 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Little Mexico, Kirkwood. 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
1: 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Put me on. 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
1: Mm-hmm.
0: Belly Gang Kushner and 21 Savage.
1: Mm-hmm.
0: It's the biggest show in the city. Do not forget the realest. My name is Incognito.
1: I'm against his DJ Mrs.
0: Want to take the moment out to shed some love and light to the family of Alley Boy.
1: No, seriously.
0: Say what's up to Big Bank.
1: Mm-hmm.
0: And also, we're going to continue to turn up for zones 1 through 6.
1: Forever and always. Rest in peace.
0: On deck.

0: it's Kelly Potter. Congratulations. Hello to Incognito and DJ Mrs. for having the biggest show in the city. Posted on the Kona.
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1: Hey, Incognito, it's Candy. I was listening, man, and I love what you're playing, but I need you to play something that I can just ride to. You know what I mean? I'm riding through the city, and I know you know what to do. So go ahead. I'm listening. Go ahead and play it for me.
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1: Come in.
2: Uncle Jay, can you tell me another Claret story, please?
1: Okay, you ready?
2: Yeah.
3: Here we go.
1: There once was a woman named Sue who was in an accident and didn't know what to do.
2: Did she call 855 Jay Sanders?
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0: 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I was trying to get qualified for the Vegas trip. Hit me up. Posted on the corner all day.
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1: G to the L to the O, Big Glow in that thing.
2: Period.
1: The biggest show in the city, post on the corner. My name is Incognito.
2: I'm against his DJ Mrs.
1: Get ready to get up out of here and make room for holiday season. Hey, hey, hey, hey. Mr. 7 o'clock is here. She wanna hang with the big dog.
3: Oh, my mic on?
2: Yeah.
3: Oh, my bad, y'all.
1: That mic on, bro. That mic on.
3: I'm doing my...
1: Shut up, man.
3: Pausing me.
1: Hey, man, what you giving away tonight? 5 hours of radio domination plus?
3: That is all I have to give.
1: No.
2: an
3: entertaining show.
2: What's
3: up, guys? How's the corner right now?
1: Oh, man.
2: You know, it's always lit on the corner.
3: Is the corner clean?
1: Yeah.
2: Always. Clean.
3: What are we serving out here?
1: It's cleaner than fan fest.
3: Purple or red tops.
2: Hold on now.
4: He's in the corner. What we doing?
1: Yeah. Hey, man, Alpo's going to be in the mix at 8. You got a song you want to hear?
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1: Good night.
5: Hey, man. It's Good Game Auntie. Post it on the corner. I'm going to give y'all a little game before I leave, right? The only way to survive is not quit. The only way to win is to not quit. And always remember, you must stay solid. And you don't come with instruction. Either you is or you ain't.
6: We're keeping an eye on Tropical Storm Bertha down along the northern Gulf area, and we're seeing direct impacts staying along the Gulf Coast region. We'll have indirect impacts here with additional Gulf moisture moving our way, mixing in with arrival of a cold front later Wednesday into Thursday, increasing our rain chances to 40% on Wednesday with a high of 90. We hold in the 80s on Thursday with higher rain chances at 50%, and we hold on to a 50% chance for showers and a few thunderstorms on Friday and Saturday with those highs holding in the 80s. Sunday, the rain chance comes down, and then lower rain chances Monday and Tuesday as we heat back up into the lower 90s. Stream weather anytime on Weather Impact 24/7 by downloading the 11 Alive app on your TV and phone. 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

Atlanta's on hip hop station, Howard 079, the biggest DJ out of Memphis, 7 o'clock on your radio, A-Town. How y'all feeling out there on this Taco Tuesday, Turn Up Tuesday, run that bag up and get that money Tuesday, because you know them kids finna go back to school, stop playing. School supplies and school clothes are on the way and around the corner. No Magic City for y'all. Holiday season. Anyway, let's start the damn countdown. You know what it is, Holiday is Hot 7 and 7, the most 7 accurate records in the world. And I'm going to count it down because my word is law. You know what it is, guys. Here go number 7 right here. But I need a little help from my homie, man. The one and only, Kareem.

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1: Hey, what's happening? It's your boy, Big Scrap. You already know what it is, man. AKA the Prince of the South, AKA Lil Skriz Nae. You feel me? We tapped in right now. The holiday season on Hot 107.9. You did. Yeah, it's the number six song.
2: The greatest is back. Holiday season. Sexy Red. This that North.

Clock right here, holiday season. Eastside's on. Now listen, guys, that was the number 6 record, my very own record, the one and only DJ Holiday with Rackies, of course, with my girl Sexy Red.

And Trim with Boat. I like that one too as well, man. A lot of comparison to Nicki Minaj. I hear the whispers and stuff like that. But, you know, imitation is the greatest form of flattery sometimes. So I take it as that, man. You know, shawty out here going crazy, though. Salute to her, man. Holiday Season. The number three record right here is Every Time. Cardi B, the one and only Latto right here on Hot 107.9. Let's go.

0: My Pharrell beat. I love it, man.
1: Shout out to that boy Pharrell, man.
0: I think a lot of this stuff is getting manifested at all white parties. For sure, for sure. Shout out to Lil Baby Back Outside, though. I love that. Definitely don't sound like a typical Lil Baby song. So.
1: Sound like you challenging yourself.
0: Yeah, I like the growth, Lil Baby. Shout out to Wham, Sid, everybody over there. Y'all know what's going on. I'm definitely supporting that one. Holiday season, guys. Listen, that was a number two record. Shout out to everybody having a good time on their Taco Tuesday, Turn Up Tuesday. Save your money because the kids got to go back to school.
1: Ooh, yeah.
0: Get
1: they
0: a little
1: do.
0: Bit Tuesday.
1: Do,
0: I don't know. Yeah, man.
1: I mean, you sound very excited about that holiday. Like, you happy that
0: I am because, bruh, listen, the light bill has increased.
1: Oh, God. Holiday want his kids out of the house, y'all.
0: The groceries.
1: Oh, God.
0: The groceries have increased.
1: He kicking his kids out of the house. He happy.
0: Bruh, listen to me. You don't understand. Double salute to my kids, like, maintaining their rooms and their space and their bathrooms and stuff like that. But, man, yeah, I'm ready for them to go back to school because when the kids are at school, I do my little day. Right. I go to my gym vibe.
1: Yeah.
0: Get my coffee. You know, sit and look on the internet. I go get the treat to feet joint real quick. Go grab a lunch.
1: So basically, you said
0: grab a lunch with a colleague.
1: Your kids have been interfering with the sauce. That's what you said.
0: No, it's cool. I love when they're home. They rest and they deserve it. They work very hard in school. But you know, nevertheless, like I said, I know a lot of parents out there can agree or disagree. But I like my kids when they're home. But I am ready for them to go back to school.
1: I can't relate because I don't have kids yet. But I'm pretty sure there are parents that are listening to us right now.
0: So just imagine whatever your daily regimen is at your house with bills and food and stuff like that, triple it times three.
1: Oh, man.
0: That's what it is.
1: Hey.
0: It's like having five people in your crib.
1: My
0: son wakes up at 10 o'clock from playing Roblox all night with his friends. He eats pizza rolls.
1: Sound like a kid.
0: And deep dish pizzas.
1: Yeah.
0: He drinks Gatorade and water and lemonade all damn day. Go outside, ride his bike, kick it, have fun with his friends. Come back in hungry. Like, it's the routine. I got to break it. It's over with.
1: Hey, man.
0: My daughter is tied into Squid Games and stuff like that.
1: Oh, wow.
0: Like, she's like deep diving into series and watching.
1: Yeah.
0: You know,
1: man, I've been saying, like, her dad is DJ Holiday, so you gonna have one of them little fly daughters, bro.
0: Oh, my God.
1: That's what it sounds like. You got one of them fly daughters.
0: Well, nah, man, I'm ready for them to go back to school. I know a lot of other parents are definitely on the same boat with me because, man, the bills just go down.
1: This is why we hustling now, man.
0: When the kids are definitely at school, so definitely, man. Holiday season, guys. Listen, less than 7 minutes away, I got the number one record of the day. And, man, I'm pretty sure I know what it is. I don't know what you know what it is. What y'all think it is? What you think it is, Moran?
1: A great song.
0: Okay, cool, man. We're going to find out all together on the radio.
1: Yes,
0: all right,
1: sir.
0: While you in traffic. 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
1: Well, Justice, my friends need exactly that, some justice. She was in an accident and the insurance company only offered her $5,000. Can you believe that?
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0: Atlanta's on one hip hop station, Hot 107.9. That is the number one record of the day. Fairly so. I like that record. That's a good record right there.
1: It really is.
0: Shout out to Tim's, man. What you need. Shout out to everybody out there getting exactly what they need or what they deserve. Because if you settle for less, you won't get what you want. I promise you that, okay? Holiday season. Shout out to DJ Apple. He's in the studio getting ready for his 8 o'clock mixtape, of course. All my parents out there, less than 7 minutes, I got some information about something you can take your kids to get them all the way right for back.

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0: Hey, Town, I was talking about getting back fresh and getting ready for school, which everybody's about to do in a couple weeks, man. 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Top of the top means 8 o'clock. I need you right here, live on the radio, tapping in with the biggest right here, Mr. 7 o'clock, holiday season. DJ Holiday, I got you, okay? Apple finna go crazy. And the ones and twos on your ride home. 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
6: 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It's 8 o'clock, so you know we all business, no suit, no bow ties, no clip-ons. We're finna have a good time. DJ Alpo is here. It's 8 o'clock. Oh, Alpo, that's how you coming? Right off the muscle?

0: Where's the beef? Out of space, what up?
1: Where's the boy? He's booked. Don't even recognize none of these names at the top of the charts. I look. Am I upset? That's when you drop. I didn't press play on that.
0: Turn me up, man.
1: Me, skip.
0: How do they